Central Oregon's best music, The Peak 104.1.

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4: 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I just feel like you a natural, you know, like, you just got something I like, you know. And I like what I like. I like it when I like it.